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0: Detail request, they were looking for 9:30 tonight to meet at PD for Dresser Hill Road.
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0: Control 321, 537. Oh. 3-2-1-3-7, can you respond over 21 Granite Street? Just took a call from one of the neighbors stating that there's a possible fight between two male parties on the front porch on the first floor of that address. No other information could be gathered.
1: Is there history there?
0: Go again.
1: Is there history there?

0: Control 21, looking back, the only thing this year that we have is just a fire alarm, a couple of medical calls. Before that, nothing since 2021 that I can find.
1: Season out.

0: Control, who's your caller?
1: I do have a name. She did not want to be involved.
0: Okay, so is she a physical confrontation, or is she only hearing a loud gentleman?
1: Hearing it. I did not say that they had eyes on it.

C1, go. With Charter, Dresser Hill and Kepke Farm, Kepke Road, Eagle.

Please have control. Alright, both parties deny any type of assault. One gentleman was upset prior to our arrival and was speaking loudly and neither are reporting a crime or requesting police services. Peace restored, we're clear.

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East Main by CVS. It's going to be Mass 4 with E, Mike 23, 4WMM 23.

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1: Command control operator. Sierra Alpha 580-1955, SA 580-1955.

0: 139301, can you respond over 145 Center Road? Just took a 911 call, had a 911 abandoned call. The following back, spoke with a Lizette Delsed, stated it was accidental. Sounded like there was a bunch of people there. If you guys could just confirm.
1: Was it 145 or 141?
0: 145.

0: only thing I'm seeing in recent history out of that address was back on, looks like 9-6, there was a B&E call where two people had gone into the house.
1: Was it the homeowner that called?
0: I'm not exactly sure if that's the homeowner or not, but she's listed at that address.

139, looks like the dispo on that call was that it doesn't look like there was any intent of wrongdoing. The parties that were in the house were looking for a party.

139 Control. Your show is clear. Confirmed accidental. Can you also log? I spoke with a couple of the Nichols kids that live at 141 Center Road. They had about 10 to 15 people outside. Advise them to make sure to keep it down.

0: Dispatching on duty, Webster EMS, 338 Thompson Road, Christopher Heights, room 133. Male party unit 70, who has infections in both his legs, they're double the size. Again, fire, I'm dispatching on duty, Webster EMS, 338 Thompson Road, Christopher Heights, room 133.
1: All right, well.

0: T5 Charlton, LPS7. Ma'am, I have a trooper off with a single vehicle, code 16, route 20 at 169.
1: That party called in. There's two officers on the way over there now.
0: Okay, thank you.

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0: Alpha 7. Now, our trooper is inquiring, sorry, EMS, for male party.

0: To Milbury on LPS 7. To advise you in case they go into Milbury, we have reports of a Dodge Charger and a Hyundai Elantra racing on Grafton Street. Two vehicles did pull into the 7-Eleven here in Worcester. Just wanted to advise you in case they leave and head into Milbury.
1: Great to hear, thank you.

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0: Judy Webster, EMS, 29 Negus Street, apartment 228. Coming for a 77-year-old male party who fell, no injuries, requesting West Assist. Again, fire and dispatching on Judy Webster, EMS, 29 Negus Street, Sikowski Apartments, apartment 228. 77-year-old male party who fell, no injuries, requesting West Assist. Thomas Holmes, 2249.
1: Medical.

0: Cameron Sullivan.
1: 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You could pull up any history on that residence.
0: Yeah, affirm. I'm hearing them verbally fighting right now in the background.
2: Bill, there's history there before. We were there like 3 months ago on day shift.
0: A firm looks like there was a domestic dispute that led into arrest a few months ago.

0: Control 139301. Her, but arguing, she's stating that he hit her. It is mapping at 5 Intervale, just so you're aware.
1: One copy. Have a name?

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1: 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It's going to be 2 intervale. He said it's the driveway. I believe it's a shared driveway with 3. He comes out of 3.

0: 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Three Sierra Bravo Delta 48.
1: From a VAC 2023 Ram 2500 color gray. My RP is in there right now. I believe so. You can see it.

0: 101, what's your location?
1: Intervale. 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
0: You just kill your blues.

Alley Quality Control. L Party has a nice lump on the side of his head. Declined EMS. Copy.

0: 139.
1: Good.
0: The governor earlier was trying to tell you that there's a protection order between the two of these parties.
1: Roger. Who's the plaintiff?
0: The person as the male party.
1: Is it no abuse or is it no contact and stay away from this residence?

0: required to stay away from residents. The subject is restrained from making any communication with the protected person.
1: You can call just to make sure that's still active.
0: Non-expired, the only number I'm seeing is for the court.

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He does have a number that I can give the state police a call.

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1: 2333.

139 control. Can you assign me a second AR? It's going to be a summons on that mail party.

0: fax over that restraining order with the paperwork, please.
1: Fax over the NCIC entry. New Hampshire's working on sending the hard copy down to us. They have to order it, and it'll take about 20 minutes for it to come down to us.
2: 139, I did speak with him. He confirmed that it's an active RO.
0: Roger that.
2: Control, I don't know if 139 requested this, but I'll take an AR against ML Party. I did advise them that they're both being charged with domestic envy on each other.
1: Thank you. 139 also took the AR, so do you want me to reassign both of them to you, or one to him and one to you?
2: I'm taking the one against him. Copy.

0: Does Webster have a female?
1: Tracy Court for a 22-year-old female. Feels like she's about to pass out. Again, for alarm suspension, armed duty, what's your mess? 27, Tracy Court, 22-year-old female. Stacy feels like she's going to pass out. Her phone is 2342.
2: Medical?
1: Receive medical.

0: 321. Can you respond over that medical 732 court? I have a female calling, stated she says that she's going to pass out. Also stated she's there with a juvenile.
1: Person. Control 139.
2: Good.
1: 51, she'll be on our way shortly.
2: Excellent, thank you.

0: 139 control landing.
1: Just be advised, just talking to her further. It's obviously that somebody can take custody of the juvenile that's in the building with her.
2: Alright, I'll still respond over there.

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Worcester Road at U-Haul, Mass VC, 2 November, Whiskey, Juliet 33, 2 NWJ 33.

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Sometimes 8 minutes.

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agencies on LPS 7. 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Failed to stop on Grafton Street in Worcester. There was no pursuit in the city. The vehicle is entered as stolen. Last seen Grafton towards Hamilton Street. 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State police holding. Again, a vehicle that failed to stop

that had stolen a 2020 Infiniti Q50 sedan color black to Zulu Bravo November 48 to ZBN 48. Last seen grass and sand with banded towards panels and streets. Located stop holes notified C6 holding safely.

0: Control of Dudley Webster Unit, stand by for an update. 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Up to his wife, per text message she received. He did leave a suicide note with no plans stated. They are pinging the phone. It's right now pinging in North Attleboro with a 150-meter radius.
1: Dudley Coffee. Another note, could you send me a packet for that mail party from Intervale? Thank you.

0: access to surrounding towns over LPS-7. That mail party was located. You can cancel that BOLO. Again, mail party was located. You can cancel that BOLO. Thank you for your assistance.
1: Out of Sutton, the mail was located. Again, cancel through this BOLO out of Sutton.

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1: 30.
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1: 30 has it. 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

0: 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Mail party does sound ETOH.
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0: 30 control, just start EMS for ETOH field.
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0: McFarland, dispatching on duty. What's your mass personnel? 153 Upper Gore Road, VP on scene for an ETOH party. Again, McFarland, dispatching on duty. What's your mass personnel? 153 Upper Gore Road, VPD on scene, ETOH party. Time to tell him 201.
1: Medic 1.

0: 36 Greystone Ave, 87-year-old male who fell, is confused, no injuries. Again, Farland's dispatching on duty, West PMS. 36 Greystone Ave, 87-year-old male who's confused, has fallen, unknown injuries. Seven Tones 227.
1: Medic 4.

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1: If you could
0: call 21. Me. Does he happen to have a set of car keys on his person?
2: There was a set of keys. I'm not sure if there's a car key on it from Princeton at the moment.
0: If he has an accurate key, can you let me know? 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

Finals dispatching on duty, WMS, Cruiser 101, 139, 28 Healy Road. It'll be 43 Healy Road, A3 male, not breathing, unconscious. Again, final dispatching on duty. WMS, Cruiser 101, 139, 43 Healy Road, 83 male, unconscious, not breathing. Time tone's 156.

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0: 2 Papa Zulu Lima 71, 2 PZL 71 for the call. And if you can just also add a log note that the victim here was read an abused person's notice of rights and declined on both.
2: Richard.

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Friend and the victim have left, going to the friend's house. Are we clear? And then we're back to the station.

0: Skyline, paramedic 1, we're going to be clear of the shoe.
1: Let the ambulance know that the driveway is recessed in the back.
2: Roger, he did go through the garage. He's going to be in there waiting for you.
3: 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We're coming to the top of 10 here.

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1: Phone number for who? Oh, my apologies. It's 255-72-25572.

Quality control. 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Actually call you. 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

0: Control 696, 321. Blackpoint Road. Oxford is looking to make contact with a 15-year-old juvenile that's possibly at this address. They're stating that the juvenile took off from his residence in Oxford, looking for a welfare check.
1: Right.

0: Not too strong. 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I know they're just looking to see if he's up there.
1: First name of Isaac, and that's affirmed.

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This is actually his grandparents' house. Sounds like there was an incident at his house with his father or stepfather. He removed himself from the situation. He's here now. He's safe. We're clear.

0: 96. 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
1: Sorry. They have their phone number for me. Seems pretty, he just wanted to go to his grandparents' house. Not saying anything was physical. Just as either his father's stepfather was possibly intoxicated and he removed himself from the situation. And they were aware that he was coming here.

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Fax, print me over the call when you get a chance.

超越你。Get all the units clear.

0: Control 321, 730. Thirty-one Joyce Street, apartment number 8. Looking to make contact with a juvenile male. Oxford's looking for to see if he's there and check his welfare.
1: Receive.
2: All right, go call them. Get all the info. If this is related to the other one, we're not going to just keep going to the random houses.
0: And this is related to the other one. It's going to be his younger brother.
2: Is the father the one that's calling?
0: Oxford was the one that called us. I can give him a call back.
2: Yes, please. I'd like to get all the particulars because we're going there once only.
0: Roger.
2: I'm familiar with the grandparents, the house that we were at before.

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0: Control the 231. Issues with the prisoner. 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I don't know if he's trying to cause some sort of plumbing issue.
1: Okay.

23 and 27 Tower Street. Male party is reporting from a parent car with New Jersey plates. Reduce.

0: showing active to a gray 2013 Honda to a Hangsu Avadula.
1: All right, Roger, you have the two I have here. Everything's all set with them.
0: Running in math.

0: 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Spoke the female. She called and says that it was an accident. She was cleaning her cell phone screen.
1: What was the address again?
0: Field Road.

0: 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No other issues cleared up.
1: Active in New Jersey, no mass status.

0: just have, it looks like an EMS call as of 9:16, a check security, same date, some property calls.
1: Here we are. Thank you.
0: 3-2.

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0: Quay, St. Constantine's Church for a commercial burglar alarm. I'm going to attempt the key holder now.
2: I'll take care of it. I'm still out here. Let me know if I need you.
0: I don't know.

0: Just spoke to a key holder. He stated no one should be there at this time. He will meet you on scene in a black GMC pickup truck.
1: Okay.
0: He just said a few minutes.

0: Patrol was on the alarm. I have a vehicle tucked away in the back over here.
1: Going off at zone 2, the rear door.
0: I have mass 2 November Alpha Bravo 58, 2NAB 58.
1: Greasy.
2: 21, I'm at Richmond.

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1: I'll be there in like a second.
2: I'm in the rear of the building.
0: 7:30. My apologies, 21. It comes back to O'Brien Bouchard. The vehicle is showing revoked for insurance for a red Toyota Camry. He's also expired non-renew out of Shrewsbury.
2: Roger, it doesn't look like the vehicle's moved in a bit. Not sure if it's even related. It just tucked away near the wood line here.
0: Receive.
3: Call your caller back, key holder back. Tell him to stand by. He can continue coming, but just stand by outside.
4: So I'm out with 30.

0: pylon from engine 4. Enemy clear, unfounded. All the panels are in a normal state. We checked the building adjacent, and there's still nothing. So we're going to be clear and available.
1: But 2 Delisandro Ave, apartment 1 Ellis in Lima. Received a 911 abandoned call. Upon callback, female states that her son was playing with a phone. 2 Delisandro, that was 2 Delisandro Ave, apartment 1 El Lima.
2: Three, 21 control.
1: Go ahead.
2: All right, here's the advice. I'll be clear.

0: Yes.
1: We're on our third call from Ryan this morning, our friend.
0: Your friend from last night? Call the bail commissioner.
1: Currently charging with my partner.
0: Anything irrelevant? 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

over onto Oxford, over at County Band. Oxford, you can back off your ambulance to responding to us now. Thank you.

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0: 11
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1: I'm located near Upper Gore Road at Lower Gore.
2: Holder for the facility. She's going to call maintenance. 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
0: I've been locked out at this time, and we can't get him reset.

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0: やりましょう。I was able to move it mostly out of the way. If highway comes out later today for anything else, then they can swing by and probably just cut the end off of it. But it's not an emergency one they need to come out for.
1: Just email them if that's easier at this current time.
0: Yeah, go ahead and send an email. But if we do call them out, then just let them know about it at that point.

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1: This is. Do you need any mass and fire?
0: I don't believe so. Need more units for traffic, though.
1: 321.
0: Disregard, we might be okay.
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1: 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He's active. 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
1: 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Negative 1, no VOP.

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1: Be safe, and which operator will be getting that?
0: For Margaret.

0: 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Get a low-hanging pole that's going to be across the driveway into the next property in the area of 166 Thompson Road. Caller also reporting low-hanging wires. Do you want me to start calling the grid?
1: Stand by. I'll advise.

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2: A power line now across Thompson Road.
0: Erratically over the road and under the speed limit. They just took a, they just turned on the South Main Street into your town.

0: 30 control.
1: Yikes.
0: All right, then the second pole, it completely snapped. That's in the driveway. What's the address here?
2: Mine 166 to 164.
0: Address in the driveway backyard between 166 and 164.

to Marion Townsend, LPO 7, looking for a DRE for a drug evaluation for a male prisoner at our station. 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

0: 30 control.
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0: Alright, the wires that were down from the roadway, I've removed those from the side of the road. There is still one hanging kind of low. 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

0: Over LPS 7. Ma'am, do you need assistance for one of our troopers?
1: I have Brookfield in that location. And if you get a call, we also have a large tree blocking our roadway, three quarters of it by the Hemlock Golf Course, south of Holland Road.
0: Thank you, ma'am.

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The other vehicle is going to be 1 Delta Delta Bravo 471 DDB 47.

0: 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Just run him, please.
1: Thank you, control. So it is going to be on or off, and I have a passenger when you're ready. Sierra 864-10282. 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
1: The registered owner of the white Nissan is John from Figueroa out of Southbridge. He's active negative.

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I'm going to print the call over.

0: Male in the lobby looking to speak with S3. Is he in this morning?
1: Who else can speak with? I believe he was in the building.
0: Marcine there to speak with him.

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1: Tied up at the moment, but once one of them clears, I can send them that way.
0: Received. I have personnel that's suiting up right now. Thank you.

0: on the line. Are you available to speak with them?
1: Yeah, you can send them over.

0: Control to units, be advised. Fire department was notified. 236 Ramshorn Road reported a arcing wires for a pole on fire. Again, be advised. 236 Ramshorn Road for an arcing wires. Pulls on reported flames at this time.
1: Can you contact the grid if you haven't already done so?

0: Not sure if you copied fire. There are wires down, and they will need you for traffic.
1: Septic with low of 2. Once again, Farland dispatching under US 3MS to 11 Pontiac Ave for a male party, low of 2, possibly septic. Room 215 Bravo, clear at 1058.

0: 261. I'm going to head Dresser Hill number 2 to get to the other side. There's a primary lane across the road.
1: Roger, you guys calling it off?
0: At the W side, it's coned off. I'm going to go to the other side and just cone that off.
1: Control any ETA on the grid? Reese's, how are they working things today? Are they doing like a queue?
2: They advise that they recall with an ETA.

West 3225 over LPO 7. We just received a phone call. Two-car MBA, no airbag deployment, no injuries at 395 southbound at a 2.1 mile marker.

0: 就有最清楚。All right, we call the roadway off just after 221 Ramshorn, and I close it off Ramshorn at Baker Pond Road.
1: Pond.

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1: Control, what do you got for 261?
0: 911 call. It's going to be 52 Schofield Ave, apartment 1. 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I've disconnected. It is nothing at 52 Schofield Ave, apartment 1. 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I made contact with 261.

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0: I'll be up 52 Schofield. That was apartment one.
1: That's affirmed.
0: Get you there, please.
1: Call we have logged at that particular apartment is a disturbance on July of last year.

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1: Dave, we do have an Austin Conant out of Sturbridge, last out with in 2019. I'm going to run him now.

0: Seems well, I have a female here too. First name Chelsea. Last name Krasniqi. Can you spell it, please? KrasNecky. And your date of birth, Chelsea? 6/28/97. Copy.
1: On Austin's swap, just be advised, does have kidnapping, trespassing, possession of Class A.

0: 261 Control.
1: Got it.
0: We're going to be clear. We spoke with both parties. There was no physical violence. I guess he got a door accidentally shut on his foot, and that's why he yelled, which startled the children in the house. I guess they have past trauma from their biological father. But nothing physical here today. He's going to take off with his dad for a little while just to let things blow over. And they both then advised to give us a call back if need be. Peace restored. We're clear.
1: Good to go.

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1: For Austin, should we put him in-house at 52 Schofield Ave?
0: Affirmative. He resides there with his future girlfriend.
1: 3-6.

10 short of 7:30. Can I respond to a house across from the Mohegan Bowl on Thompson Road? I had an employee call in stating that there's been a dog tied up to a pole all morning. Hasn't seen anyone. Dog's barking. She's concerned for its welfare.

0: ACO just stated if you're not able to get in contact with the owner of the dog, we will give her a call.
1: All right, roger. I just drove it and I didn't even see a dog outside. Does she have a better description of the house?
0: She just stated across from the Mohegan Bowl, one of the properties.
1: Here, pull it back again.

Hey, Joel. All right, the owner of that dog is going to be Mary Therian, Sierra 0360-9218, Sierra 0360-9218. They just didn't want to have the dog in the auto shop since it had a white coat, and they didn't want to get him dirty. They're addressing it.

0: 321.
1: Dropped off for the prisoner.
2: Let me see.

0: to C-10, C-5, 404, a Dorsey Transport Service truck, white TT, greens, unknown direction of travel. 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
1: Can I be responding back over to 52 Schofield Ave? Received a phone call from Austin stating that his fiance is not letting him back inside the house. Fiance stating that their kids do not want him inside. He's been outside for, he states, an hour. And his fiance is not unlocking the door to let him back inside.
2: Close next

0231. Just check the area 59 South Shore Road. Sending our police email call. A tree fell in her driveway, took wires down. I did refer her to National Grid. Could you just double check, make sure there's no wires in the roadway causing any type of hazard? 59 South Shore.

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Clear.

261 control. After a lengthy conversation, we talked to Chelsea, we talked to the three boys, and we also talked to Austin. He's back in the house, and she's, I guess, going to leave with the kids for a little while. But everybody's calm. There was no physical violence here, and people have been advised of their rights and the fact that they both reside there, and nobody can keep one another from coming and going and staying in the house. So we'll be clear for now. Peace, Lord.

in full 2231. 7:30. Male party in the lobby. We set up a escort to 21 Maple Street for him to collect a few belongings. The plaintiff is aware

0: 31, are you talking to him now?
1: Yes, she is speaking with him in the lobby.
0: Roger. I'm going to head to the address. What's the address again on Maple?
1: 21.

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1: There you go.
0: There's no party or ride over to that address? 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

0: 哎呀，行，哎，再上几个。
1: Move to the black Dodge Ram 1500.

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1: We're going to be clearing North Main, faulty detector on the second floor.
0: 36.

0: everyone to kind of work. Anyone with anyone? We have all the property out here on the sidewalk now. We're just trying to load it up into the car. Do you want us to stick around or clear up?
1: Is the other party still there, or is she in the house?
0: She's here. It's been pretty civil, but I'm assuming she can go inside if we leave.
1: I just double check with her if she's good with that. We're good with it.
2: The 911 accidental, 60 Hillside Ave, Life Skills. Staff reporting a client called, stating there's no emergency.
1: Appreciate you talk to the staff.
2: Affirm. They talk to the staff. They just stated everything is okay.
1: Very good. You can log it.

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0: Fire alarm, Medic 4, direct call to the station, 2 Hill Street for a foot laceration. We're being out.
1: Receive, do you need a tone? Receive.

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1: This is Thunder 4.
2: Fire alarm, medic 1.

0: Control, did they create a log note that they gave him his meds today? If so, could you print that out?
1: Affirm, yes, they did. I will print it.

0: Thank you for.
1: Good.
2: To send his meds with him, we had an issue with that last week, and they wouldn't take them.
1: Oh. Well, we will send it with them, and if they don't want to take it, they don't have to.
2: Okay, yeah, we had to return with the other mail party's meds.
1: Just the meds or the mail party?
2: Just the meds.
1: I'm okay with that. We'll send it just in case they need it.

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1: 01. 885.
2: Can I respond to 8 Mill Street, Stevens Linen Mill? I just had the female Melissa call over. On camera, they spotted a hand grab there, security camera. She couldn't get a description of the person inside the building as it was just a hand, but no one should be in that building. Her husband is en route there in a black Chevy pickup.
0: Scene.

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1: Yes.
0: First name Brandon, spell your last name again.
1: Q-U-I-J.
0: ADA. What's your date of birth?
1: February 10th, 2012.
0: First name Connor.
1: Last name O-P-A-T-K-A.
0: O-P-A-T-K-A. Date of birth.
1: 9/28/2011.
2: The caller is reporting a tree came down across the roadway, taking their 93 Birch Island.
3: Appreciate it.

in-house out of 150 Lower Gore Road in Webster. 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

0: we have in-house Noah. 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How old is he?
1: Like 15.
0: Like 15.

0: Ele vai. 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
1: What's the last name again?
0: Onsean.

0: Okay, Oscar Kilo.
1: We have a Noah Okalita at an 18 prospect. The Noah out of the village is spelled Oscar Uniform, November, Sierra, Alpha, Yankee, Alpha, November, Hotel.

Control. Alright. This is an extremely large tree completely blocking the road. It is going to be also on a, looks like a metal carport at that address, I believe 93. We're going to need National Grid and probably highway. Completely impassable with all wires down.

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1: No footage. 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

0: Did we get an ETA from Akron?
1: They've not called back yet. We did request one.
2: If you want to clear that neighborhood, they'll be able to figure that one out.
0: Receive. You can show me clear.

31 control. All right, on my way out, I was met by a nurse. She stated that she is supposed to be going to that residence at this time to, the male party is on a feeding tube, and she said that he is required to get his meal at this time. I'm not sure if you can try to speed that up with Matt Grid for medical reasons.

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The Ember last name. 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We're going to be headed there now.

0: Evet abi, çok. 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Anything else?
1: Is it an Evan Canberra?
0: What's his age?

Control 2, 200, 730. Four Town Forest Road is going to be the Hazard Marine Alarm Company calling in a commercial burglar alarm coming from Zone 4, Zone 2, no description, no contact with the holder at this time.

0: to 200, 730.
1: Good.
0: Okay. Just called. She set the alarm off by accident.
1: Pretty sure. Roger.

0: 3 Conkle Drive. Female party stating her 12-year-old was pushing, inviting her, has now ran down the road. 3 Conkle Drive, she's requesting assistance.
1: Control, we were just there. 3-9, we got that. Sorry, I'll take that for you.

0: control message. I want to let you know I've got a call from Highway 1 stating they have detoured Birch Island up to Cedar Point to get in and out. Also, that there was a good sized branch on Park Ave that they put cones around, but it is passable. They're available.
1: Thank you. I appreciate it.

0: units in the area. Should be towards Mason Road. He was at the top of Conkle a couple minutes ago. He was soaked at the cul-de-sac up here. He ran in the backyard, so I'm assuming he's towards Mason Road.
1: Street.

0: 885, what's he wearing?
1: Chucky shirt. Blue jeans. That's all. Yeah, I don't even have a jacket on or anything. Dad just saw him up here at the cul-de-sac. He told him to get in the truck. He said he saw the police cruisers and ran through the backyard towards Mason Road.
0: Right, 301's on Mason Road. I haven't seen him yet. I don't know if he might have taken that shortcut towards the school.
1: He was at the top of Conkle when his dad had just saw him. Right as we drove by the road initially, John, his dad was talking to him at the top of Conkle, and he ran through the backyards.
0: I received. So he's got to be over there somewhere.
1: Yeah, he definitely isn't far. I mean, he was right here. That was less than a couple minutes ago.
0: 301 control. The tree that just came down, Dudley Oxford Road at Shepherd Ave, blocking one lane of travel. Doesn't appear to be any wires involved. Probably just needs to be pushed out of the way if you can notify highway.

0: drilling. Can you go up to the middle school and just check that area? Dad, Teddy knows the shortcut across the street on Mason Road to get to Shepherd Hill area. Also, he has no shoes on.
1: I have him right here on Conkle. He's walking home.
0: Receive. Hey, Dad, just let him know he's coming home. He's at the top of the Oxford now.
1: Receive. It's Dad driving.

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1: The woods again. He had nowhere to go. He's in the house.

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1: If you walk up to the mudroom door, he's standing there. He don't want to talk to anybody.

0: Just going to let you guys know about a pending call. Tree down, Dudley Southbridge at Katy. Wires on it, unpassable.
1: Second.

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1: Want to door the house?

0: across Dudley Salford Road at Katy Lane. Road's impassable. I don't see any wires, just a cable wire involved. Looks like just like a cable TV wire involved. That's all. No power lines.
1: No contact, either.

0: Wait, what side of the road did he run to when you saw him?
1: He was on the left side, the same side as the residence. He was running up to the cul-de-sac. He can't go anywhere up there. He has to loop back to the house, which I think he did the first time, unless he crosses over to Sawmill. He's running from the cruisers. I mean, it's probably good to just leave the area, have his sister grab him, and give us a call.
2: Control.
3: You respond to Ashley and callers reporting a tree down in the road.
2: What is it?

0: contacted Highway. Stacy's is going to come out and take a look at it. Let's state that if there are any cable wires involved, he's going to want the cable company to come out and take care of it. You want me to give them a call?
1: List. I just got a report from a passerby of another tree possibly down on Baker Pond Road. Not sure if that's the same one as earlier, but we'll have to check that one out as well.
2: Hey there, Fire Control. Clear from phone call, and I will go meet with the individuals in the lobby.
3: Back in his house, parents and sister are speaking with him now. His mother is going to come and pick him up. Do we have anything open?
4: Just the trees down, I believe 301 just took another report. Road area.
3: 301, what's the deal with the Delta Southbridge one you were just on?
1: Down across the entire road, road's impassable. The only wire involved is a cable wire. Highway wants Spectrum to come and take care of it first. There was a tree down, also Dudley Oxford. In the area of a Shepherd, no wires involved in that. I believe they're going to take care of that. And I just took a report from a passerby stating that there was another tree down on Baker Pond Road. I didn't get an exact location.
3: Are we able to move that cable wire out of the road on Dudley Southbridge so the highway can get that cleaned up?
1: It's wrapped around. There's still pieces of this tree falling, and I just had another large chunk just fall. So I'm not sure how safe it's going to be.
3: Where are you on Dudley Southbridge?
1: Right at Katy Lane.
3: Over there. Good.
4: Just received two more calls, 83 Corbin Road, 2 Ash Lane, with trees down.
3: Received. I'll head over to Corbin Road and then head over to Ash.

0: Highway to control. I had a one on Colvin Road. Road's passable. We're aware of it.
1: I'll spin around and head over to Ash. The tree on W. Oxford near Mason Road is blocking one lane, but the rest of the road is passable.
0: Somebody coming in for that. They should be there momentarily.
1: Roger that. I'll give you a heads up on Ash Lane. I know that'll be a lower priority.
0: Why is that connected to poles or anything that could get pulled down on W. Suffrage?
1: Roger. I'm on W. Oxford heading that way.

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1: Inspector McCloud Packard, I'm just waiting on an ETA for them.
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0: 1139. Yeah, one end of this cable wire is still up and attached to the wires on the pole. The rest of it's down across the roadway and all intertwined with this down branch and tree.
1: I'll try and grab some cones and bring up there. We'll have to block that road off until that can get repaired by Charter.

0: Highway 1 police. I'll take a ride over, look at it, and see if I can do something since we're done with this one on the oxygen.
1: Are you heading over to Southeast Southbridge?
0: Yeah, I'll head over there as soon as we're done with this one under the oxygen.
1: Just stand by on Southeast Southbridge until Highway gets there in case they need some assistance. I'll check on Baker Pond once I clear Ash. Control, I'm out on Ash Lane.
2: Yeah, 301 copies. I'm going to stand by. One of the neighbors came out and said people are trying to drive across his lawn earlier. So I'm going to hopefully be a deterrent.

0: 139 control.
1: 139.
0: Tree snapped on ash, blocking three quarters of the roadway. You can still get by. Can put that lower on the priority list. I'll head out to Baker Pond Road.

20 Control. I don't know if you guys have any calls on this yet, but Airport Road right at Dresser Hill in Dudley, there's two trees down on the railway making it impassable.

Receive. I will head over that way once I check the account.

0: Clear one.
1: Took another third party call. They Strusser Hill towards Dudley South Bridge. A tree fell. I believe it's going to be in between the area of where you are in Dresser Hill.
0: I'll proceed that way once we get out of here.

0: 139 Control.
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2: The Southridge Road sign.
0: So if they take Baker Pond from W. Southridge, it'll be closer to that side.
2: Okay. Hey, Eric, did you copy?
3: I'm going to head over to W. Southridge right at the moment.
2: Copy.

139 Control. I'm going to clear here, head over to airport.

0: based on what I was being called in, I believe it's going to be Director Hill at Dudley Southbridge.
1: Is that the one that 301 is going to check on? I thought we had one blocking Airport Road as well.
0: I believe Webster's unit called in as Airport, but he wasn't on Airport. The one 301 is going to check. I got a third-party call. She was reporting it from her son, so not very familiar.
1: All right, so we do not have a tree down on Airport Road.
0: I don't believe it's actually on Airport. I believe it's Dresser Hill at Dudley Southbridge, but maybe on the Airport roadside.
1: I have to proceed all the way back down Baker Pond Road. National Grid is still working on the tree on Ramthorn.
2: Highway 1 to control. I got two trees down on Dudley Southbridge right at Dresser Hill. I just came up on. Anything else on Dudley Southbridge coming up from the airport?
3: Receive.

0: Evansville.
1: Yes, sir, show it.
0: But he did advise me he was at the mill. I will take 3 ARs for all 3 of those juveniles.
2: Head out. I'll give you a location.
3: That we have not checked on.
1: These stacks of cones in the bucket, bring it with me.
3: Negative, I can head that way now.
2: Dave, I'll just go back and get them if we need them.
1: 10-4.
0: We'll be out.
4: He did state the road is passable and they're aware.
3: Thing that we have not checked, correct?
4: Correct.
3: 301, once you clear up with highway there, head back to the station, please.

0: Well, where do you want me to go? I'm in Main Street and Indian Road.
1: Head over to Baker Pond. It's going to be on the Trust Hill 2 number side.
0: 10-4.
2: They pulled both stations. They've been reset. We're clear available.

3-1 control. Please remove the tree from Dudley Southridge. Road is now passable. There was one cable wire cut to a residence there. That's on the side of the road.

Fred is here at Clear and Spectrum calls with ETA. I did update them with what you said. They are disregarding the tech, and they're going to send a residential out to help with that wire.

0: just for the log, do you know what residence that wire was going to? Was it 236?
1: In that area, 234, 236, I believe.

0: Ready, control.
1: Go ahead.
0: Hey, Verizon Wire.
1: Should we be giving Verizon a call?
0: Like I said, it's just a residential wire. Just put on, give them both a call.

0: Large limb fell in the road over on River Street. 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Does not believe that any wires are involved at this time.
1: Basically.

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1: Negative.

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1: Go ahead.
0: Do we have any pending trees?
1: Just took a call, River Street in the area of number 20, it looks like. And just confirming, have you cleared Ash, Baker Pond, Corbin?
0: Dudley Oxford, Dudley Southbridge, two spots. Baker Pond, Corbin, Ash.
1: That is area of 20 River Street behind Quinnebog Road.

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1: Fallon.
2: Okay.
1: Can you clear yourself for a last call?
0: By the farmhouse, that tree's off the road. Can you come down to River Street? Off of 131. Railroad River, 10-4. Yeah, it's going to be river coming from the Connecticut side, so you can push it that way. It's right by that soccer field.

fire, gonna have to swap you guys off the into a pickup. There's a bunch of branches that don't need machines, but they need to get picked up. 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You do want to go back and make sure we have a pickup ready. 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

0: Did you happen to drive by Dudley House of Pizza by Nelco? I have a caller stating that there is a large branch in the roadway that she had to go around.
1: From all set out of the roadway.

I'm dispatching on 2VEWEMS. Your phone is 1 tab away. Her male party is 50s. Wife's reporting he's heavily intoxicated, barely able to stay awake. Again, firearms dispatching on GDWEMF, 1 tab highway, for male party in his 50s, heavily intoxicated, barely able to stay awake. Downtown, 1951.

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0: Please start to that medical at 1-5 highway, just as a precaution, just since he's heavily intoxicated.
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0: Number 1.
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1: I'll be free in a moment. I can head that way.

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1: Good.
0: Can you guys respond down to River Street? Just got a call from Highway 1 stating that there is a female party out there. It's giving one of his guys a hard time about the tree that's being removed right now. He's requesting an officer on scene. He's heading down there himself as well.
1: I guess 139 will take care of it.

0: 139.
1: From the homeowner at 37 Quinnebog. She's stating she's upset that Highway's putting a tree in her backyard. You're going to look to speak with Susie.